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Attention, please. Dear passengers, we inform you that the journey continues without stops, accompanied by the best music, with no interruptions. 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
1: 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Do you hear that? Ooh, it feels so right. That's La Mix Radio. Let it take you there, baby. I'm loving this. It feels so good.

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1: 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Let it take you there, baby. 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It feels so good.

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1: 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Ooh, it feels so right. That's La Mix Radio. Let it take you there, baby. I'm loving this. It feels so good.

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1: 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I love it.

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1: 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I love it.

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1: Consistent reports from witnesses to the effect that people who acted as though they were in a kind of trance were killing and eating their victims prompted authorities to examine the bodies of some of the victims. Medical authorities in Cumberland have concluded that in all cases, the killers are eating the flesh of the people they murdered. And so this incredible story becomes more ghastly with each report. It's difficult to imagine such a thing actually happening, but these are the reports we have been receiving and passing on to you.

0: All right, Vince, hit him in the head, right between the eyes. Good shot. Okay, he's dead. Let's go get him. That's another one for the fire.
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1: 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Can you feel that? Oh, this is so good. That's the sound of La Mix Radio. I love it.

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1: 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Oh, it feels so right. 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Let it take you there, baby. I'm loving this.

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2: 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Loving every moment.

club in a stretched out limousine. 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
1: 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I love it.

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1: 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Enjoy it, baby. I love it.

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1: 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I love it.